Cadillac 209, 28,475 Charles Street, breathing problems, ALF. Ambulance 296, Medic 103, due to respond. 2008.

Ambulance 296, Medic 103, you're responding to 28475 Charles Street. For the 53-year-old female, trouble breathing and nauseous, has a history of COPD, patient will be outside.

0: Sorry, Drake. No, just confirming you're doing the routine transport. Is that correct?
1: Yes, ma'am, that's correct.
0: Okay, I have 796. I'll switch it.
1: Cool. Thank you.

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1: go ahead. We're going to be priority 2, St. Mary's Hospital.
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1: I copy priority 1, STEMI, St. Mary's. 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
0: Yes, thank you very much.

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1: Under it.

0: 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Boat 2, engine 22, boat 5, and ambulance 299 are due to respond operations on Alpha 3. 2103.
1: 299.
0: Alpha 3.
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0: 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Yeah, with it.
1: Squad 2 with 6.
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0: Cruise Chief 2 Squad 2, responding. It's going to be in front of 35351 Army Navy Drive. Call it, Roger. I was one on a pontoon boat. Four people were on it to go get a kid. There's no male in the canoe.
1: And it's 1114.
0: I'm still in line with them. They're advising that the boat is pulling up. They're just confirming if everybody's on it.
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1: Okay. 2-2, I'm good on it. And Squad 2 is running in place for 22.
0: All right.

0: 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Pack right 6 first in the OS. Samuel 397 due to respond at 2107.
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0: Chief 2.
1: I see the notes. You can replace the box it says.
0: Down, Rick. All units upon Avenue Drive for turn service 2108.
2: I'm the 2-5, both files are right.
3: I'm the 2-5, both five. You want to brush two?
1: Go on.
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0: I copy. 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They're going to have to come on the side of the dispatched address. Treating me prior to that if they're coming from the 3-knot shot. 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
1: Copy.

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1: Great.

0: 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The tree's been removed from the roadway. The roadway's going to be back open. I can give you the address for the next tree down.
1: Unwrapped tree's been cleared. The address that you're going to next is 29629 Wayland Road, Charlotte Hall, and it's blocking the whole road.
0: I got it. Can you take my iPad?
1: Yes.

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0: We're going to make an attempt to open up one lane, but that's our county this way.
1: On direct contact, Cadence County.

0: 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Engine Tanker 94 Squad 3, Engine 132 is due to respond operations on Alpha 3, 2123.
1: G3.
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2: Rush 9, I got you. I'm with Switch.
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2: 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I got 4.
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0: St. Mary's, engine 11.
1: Go ahead.
0: He was responding to the brush fire in 912, near the Town Place Suites, 225203 Notch Road. Caller advised there was a tree that was on the side of the building that was on fire, and the tree was touching the building. They did advise at the end of the call that they were able to put the fire out. No one is trapped inside. Are you guys going to need a Gradle?
2: 3B.
3: 3B Alpha 3.
1: Standby.
0: Can you repeat that?
1: No, we don't need a Gradle.
0: Okay, I'm sorry.
1: Bigger souls up here.
4: Engine 11. A Gradle, not a Cradle.

0: Are you guys talking about heavy equipment?
1: Yes, we're big machine in countries up.
2: Now, if I'm on the scene, I'm going to be laying out the Alpha Bravo quarter of the building towards the entrance.
0: That would make the job a little quicker.
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2: 132 cops up there. 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I'll establish the command.
3: I'm Direct 94. 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

0: Command all incoming units. I have one small tree touching a brick facet on the building. I'm going to scale this down to myself. I'm brushing on. All units can go ready.
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0: Timmy is interesting in Apple.
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0: The hotel is advising they're receiving another alarm. Unsure if it's related.
1: That's great. 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
0: I'm right.

0: PA389, you're responding to 23140 Cobblestone Lane. 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
1: 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Tree's been removed. 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
0: 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County, sir.
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One side of her head hurts. Her body feels weird and she has chest pain.

Alex 3, 21,044, it's for the court, strike BOS. Elms from 3309, call 3309, Alex 3, 70, respond, 2228.

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It hurts to breathe.

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0: 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If you want to just shut up in the back.
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0: Amen 798, you're responding to 23140 Cobblestone Lane, apartment 302. An 83-year-old male, he fell out of bed, no injuries, please help out.
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2: 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We have a 1-year-old male who's been sick. Another thought he was choking on his tongue. After clarification, he is not. He is more lethargic than normal.
1: Hey, Mary, can you repeat? You have low volume.

0: I apologize. I mean, a one-year-old male who's been sitting. The mother thought he was choking on his tongue. He is not. Clarification. Right. He is more lethargic than normal.
1: Many thanks.

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Yep. Unresponsive subject. 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

3 9 9 9 9 9 9 9 9 9 9 9 9 9 9 9 9 9 9 9 9 9 9 9 9 9 9 9 9 9 9 9 9 9 9 9 9 9 9 9 9 9 9 9 9 9 9 9 9 9 9 9 9 9 9 9 9 9 9 9 9 9 9 9 9 9 9 9 9 9 9 9 9 9 9 9 9 9 9 9 9 9 9 9 9 9 9 9 9 9 9 9 9 9 9 9 9 9 9 9 9 9 9 9 9 9 9 9 9 9 9 9 9 9 9 9 9 9 9 9 9 9 9 9 9 9 9 9 9 9 9 9 9 9 9 9 9 9 9 9 9 9 9 9 9 9 9 9 9 9 9 9 9 9 9 9 9 9 9 9 9 9 9 9 9 9 9 9 9 9 9 9 9 9 9 9 9 9 9 9 9 9 9 9 9 9 9 9 9
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No, or responding. 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

0: 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It's going to be a 44-year-old female having chest pains as lethargic and having a fever. Currently in triage, they will be in Suite 102.
1: Correct.

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0: We are still on location. 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

0: 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Switching back to Maine. 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We'll try to correct once we get back to the station.
1: I'm direct.
0: Also, St. Mary's, advise you that was an ALS call we just came off of.
1: 399, I am direct.

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2: 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It's going to be a 95-year-old female. Conscious alert, having trouble breathing.

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1: Alpha 2.
0: 399, Alpha 2.

0: You were saying I'm at 18A. You're flying to Chesapeake Shores, 21,412 Green Hills Road. Room 127B, it's going to be a 64-year-old male. Have bowed labs and is tachycardic.
1: 399 direct, thank you.
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0: 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New Ocean King. We are Ocean King. ALS is now in service. 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
0: Yeah, I'm sorry, now you're flying to 29,750 Donna Drive. It's going to be an 84-year-old male, so an injury to his head.
1: We're direct, thank you.

0: 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It's across the entire roadway. It looks like it just fell.
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0: 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You can go ahead and start county roads to clear roads. 797.
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0: Dish number 6601, the area of Plymouth Road in Lily Lane for the NBC and now with injuries. Ambulance 399 is also due to respond at
1: 1147. 67. 67. St. Mary's Ambulance 399 responding and switching over to Alpha 2.
0: 399 Alpha 2.

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0: Also, the same race, T6B is a Ford issue.
1: Okay, where did you say T61?
0: No, I'm just letting you know T6B is a Ford unit.

0: St. Mary's MS 399, how many ambulances do you have coming to our scene? I see two that are presently on board.
1: MS 399, this is two ambulances.

0: wrong with it. A two-vehicle collision, one off the roadway into a ditch. Head on.
1: The chicken right copy, two vehicles, one off the roadway into a ditch.

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2: Medic 18A, you're ready, you'll move. Medic 18A, okay. 61 the same, Mary. I will have ambulance 399 taking both patients from one of the vehicles. I'll advise on anything further.
0: I'm 61 on dark.

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0: Hey, Michael, Savage Command, and just, I think we had three possible transports, probably a third ambulance, please.
1: Six, VR, copy, Savage Command, need another BLS unit.

0: 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Poor lookout road in the area of Lily Lane. 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
1: I'm Rossi, 963. Thank you.
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0: 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She's complaining trouble breathing at this time, during the back of the unit.
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0: Yeah, requesting a helicopter. Bravo 2, I'll let you know how many patients are going to
1: be. 3-9, copy, Bravo 2, fly off.

0: square.
1: That's right. Wing at 6-1. You're going to wrap up now. Grace Brethren Church in Callaway.
0: All right, thank you.
1: Also, 399 will be transporting Priority 2 to the hospital for their patient here shortly.
0: Copy Priority 2 for 399.

0: Commander 6-1, just let me know if that's going to work. If not, we'll do plan B from Atlanta site.
1: 6-1's direct.
0: St. Mary's, MS 399, St. Mary's Hospital, priority 2, no medic.
2: Yeah, I'm correct.

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1: Redeeming grace
0: is clear for LZ.
2: Okay, thank you, 6-4. Sir, is it right on it?
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0: Hey, Mary Evangelist 61. Can you switch to Alpha 3? Good afternoon, Trooper 7. Your LV contact is going to be engine 6-1. The ambulance you're going to be going in contact with is going to be ambulance 397. You can go direct with them with the LV information and the patient information. They're switching over now.
1: 6-7 is on Alpha 3. St. Mary's, I'm en route to the landing zone priority 2.
0: 6-7. 6-4, 7-6-4, 4-LV.

0: Lastly, Trooper 7, you will be landing at Redeeming Grace Baptist Church in the back of the parking lot. Your only obstructions are the light poles. Nothing else.
1: Trooper 7, direct. Trooper 7 to my ambulance, VHTC, as an airway pilot.
2: GCS is 15, airway is Peyton.

0: 397 is in the process of getting a refusal. 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We're going to remain on the scene for the engine until they clear.
1: I'm going to copy. You're going to be remaining on the scene, and 397 is possibly getting a refusal.

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0: Tiger Box 229, 25,880. Working as a Turner Road for the Singapore episode. Analyst 299, Medic 18A, is to respond at 1282. Medic 18.
1: Good night.
0: 299 Alpha 2.
1: Good night.
0: Analyst 299, Medic 18. Medic 18, where are you coming from? California.

0: In Austin, I'm at a senior responding to 25,880 Mark Antony Turner Road. It's going to be a 77-year-old female, passed out, possible ankle injury.
1: My gate is correct.
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0: Evening,
1: Lieutenant. I'm responding to 26290 Kentucky School Road. It's going to be a 77-year-old male with an infection in his leg with lots of pain.

Right, Golden One, ambulance 497. You're responding to 22,872 Lawrence Avenue, Unit A5. It's going to be an 84-year-old female. She says she feels like her heart is going to come out of her chest, experiencing chest discomfort and feels faint.

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Station 29, ambulance 1002, are due to respond at 1455.

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1: ATV, Alpha 2. 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It'll be a 44-year-old male, APIP, severe pain in the back of his head.
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Cameron, ambulance 47, ambulance 599 is the respond at 1500 hours.

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centering all stations on honor. The National Weather Service has issued a severe thunderstorm watch for St. Mary's County until 2100 hours. Repeating, the National Weather Service has issued a severe thunderstorm watch for St. Mary's County until 2100 hours, 1506.

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0: Good afternoon, ma'am. Myself and Medic 1 are responding to St. Mary's Hospital Priority 2.
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0: 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Airbox 209, 38180 Compsy Farm Lane for the single episode. Station 29, multiple calls for Station 29. Ambulance 599, Medic 18 is due to respond at 1530.
1: 599 responding.
0: 599.
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0: 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It'd be a 91-year-old female, not completely alert, talking gibberish, not making sense.
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1: Medical Box 715, 44,264, Clark's Landing Road, for a sick person. Station 79, ambulance 498, paramedic ambulance 138, are due to respond at 1555.

0: 是那块房子太高，I apologize, we are not on location, we are still trying to locate the residence.
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Ambulance 498, paramedic ambulance 138, you're responding to 44,264 Clocks Landing Road. It's going to be a 41-year-old female vomiting on the side of the road, stating her head hurts.

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Did respond at 16.

0: 7.
1: Hey, Mary Zulu 509, Medic 18, checking your status.
2: Medic 18 is clearing. 599 will advise. I can go ahead and start towards that accident.
1: Medic 18, I'm directing. Sorry, it's

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1: 101.
0: We're here in Leonard Taylor, available. Do you want us to respond to that, NBA?
2: Chief 7's responding.
1: Chief 7, Alpha 3. Medic 101, you can start that way once you're available. Medic 18's coming from Mechanicsville.
3: St. Mary's ambulance 498, checking the status.
0: Okay, we're at the building, we're leaving now, we're heading that direction, we'll switch. What's our TAC channel?
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0: carried on my flight. St. Mary's Chief 7 and other units is going to be at 235 and South Index Road. Reported two vehicles and one flipped over.
1: 498.
0: Mary's checking your status.
1: Copy. Mary's King with the medic.
0: Yeah, I Mary's King with the medic.
1: That's correct.
2: That's correct.
0: Yeah, that's right. 1-9-7-0-2, switch over to Alpha 3.

0: Medic 18, St. Mary's, is this going to be northbound or southbound?
1: Is this going to be southbound? Correction, northbound.
0: I copy, northbound.

0: for me in the same areas, we're going to have one for transport and two others in the other vehicle for checkup.
1: I copy one for transport and two for checkup.

0: 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Come into the median, make a U-turn and position in the fast lane. Your patient's going to be in the blue SUV.
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3: Medic 18, stay first. 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
2: I'm correct. My apologies. My GPS took me to North Sandgate. I'm almost there.
3: Correct.

0: Medic 18 to come in. I am approaching. Where would you like me?
1: Medic 18, just come on up. Stay in the southbound lanes and park in front of ambulance 197.
0: I copy in front of 197. 387, same message to ramp. Where are you at?
1: 387, just pull up next to the left of the squad if you can get up in there.
0: Okay.
1: 397, your two for checkup are in that white vehicle that's rolled over on its side.
0: Okay. Ambulance 498 to St. Mary's Hospital, priority 2 with medic.
2: Priority 2, ambulance 498, paramedic ambulance 438, 1620.

0: Ambulance 197 has their patient loaded, and ambulance 397, or correction 387, has the chauffeur checkup in their ambulance. 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
1: Okay, I copy. 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Command's terminated. 1626.

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0: 797, same traffic.
1: Ambulance 797.

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Station 79, ambulance 387, Medic 101 is to respond at 1656.

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2: Three nine seven.

0: Hey, Alpha A7, I'm the 18. You're responding to T&J's Cove, 41,000, 555 Park Avenue. It's an unknown age female passing out. Feet are purple and white lips. She's unable to speak. Possibly a diabetic emergency. Under, thank you.
1: 496.
0: Annual 496, you're responding to 18,575 St. John's Neck Road. It's going to be a 46-year-old male with abdominal pain. PD will be on scene.
1: Seven 797 is clearing the hospital. 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

0: NBO 18 St. Mary's. I'm across the street from that Liberty Reaction. You can put me on that.
1: Restaurant St. Mary's, 2x2 patch of mulch, smoldering, fire's out. I'm not sure what's switching that.
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0: Arizona, 911. Can be dealt with Pizza Motor Town, 25805 Pueblo Del Road. Can be a 23-year-old male having seizures with a history of seizures.
1: The call for ambulance 387 at Johnson Road is canceled.
0: Ambulance 799, it's going to be 43411 Johnson Road. From a 66-year-old male, conscious, alert, and breathing, so unsure if he's injured.
2: All right, we copy.